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That was Fred Frith from the album Technology of Tears with The Palace of Laughter, The Technology of

0: from an album entitled Un Autre Titbol. That was Tisalé performing Digga Ding Ding Dong.
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1: Good day, everyone, and welcome aboard Island Flyover. 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

That was Nusrat Fateh Ali Khan performing the track Manakib Khawaji Mayudnid Christie off of the album The World of Traditional Music.

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0: That was Dum Maro Dum by Kronos Quartet and Asha Buste from the album You've Stolen My Heart.
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0: From their 1949 Grand Ole Opry appearance, that was the Maddox Brothers and Rose singing I Couldn't Believe It Was True.
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0: 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That was Black Dice with Heavy Manners.
1: Hey, all of you dudes and babes out there. 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

This is a party song. It's a beautiful thing to do together. My Larry Lake can't buy me beer. 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

0: good ground. I'd root that mountain down, and I wish I was a mole in the ground.
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day. 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

0: from the album The Brain of the Dog in Section. 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

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It was by Trio Slick Natan off of their self-titled album.

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0: from the album Bad Times Ahead for Me, that was Arcade and Panorama by John Weiss.
1: Gesicht. Im Gesicht. 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

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That was Wadada Leo Smith, Walter Quintus, Katja Quintus, Miroslav Tadic, and Mark Nazif performing Kawami Wama.

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That was cellist Daniil Safran performing Bach's Suite for Solo Cello No. 2 in D minor, BWV 1008, 6 gig off of Suites for Solo Cello.

0: From the album Rose Selag Alat Suletet, that was Venetian Snares with Felbon Lastot Mentokoski.
1: I'm Maya from WMRE. 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

piece was by Francis Poulenc, arrangement for cello and piano by Maurice Gendron. It's called Serenade, and the artists are Louis Dubin and Spencer Meyer from the album Passages French Cello Works.

That was Esther Bouliardeau on piano, performing Adolf Henselt's Douze Etudes de Salon, Opus 5, No. 5 in F sharp minor, off of Henselt's Piano Works.

0: from an album entitled Nude Rolling Down an Escalator, Studies for Disclavier. That was Kyle Gann with number 3, Nude Rolling Down an Escalator.
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0: That was Andras Schiff performing Beethoven's Sonata No. 11 in B-flat major from the Piano Sonatas Volume 3.
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That was the Columbia Symphony Orchestra, conducted by Donald Voorhees, featuring Michael Rabin on violin, performing Zweigunderweisen, Opus 20, No. 1, composed by Pablo de Sarasate.

That smooth track you just heard was called Composition No. 73, 13 New Inventions, Invention 13. It's performed by Philip Thomas off his album, Comprovisation.

0: by a group called the Eastern Seaboard. That was Epidemic off the album Nonfiction.
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We'd like to play a composition which we have just recorded on Christmas Eve in New York City for Blue Note Records. 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

got a thirst for the boogie, it can be quenched by the Electric Boogaloo on WREK 91.1 FM. 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

from the album Seraphic Light, that was The 13th Floor by Saxophone Summit. Joe Lovano, Dave Liebman, Ravi Coltrane.

0: That was Little Drummer Boy by the Mike Beck Stephen Grew Duo from the album Picture August.
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You just heard Blind Joe Reynolds performing the track 99 Blues.

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haven't seen her in a while. When we were in middle school, I'd walk from mine to hers on snow days, and sometimes we'd ride sleds together in the street, getting pulled behind a truck. We also carpooled a lot and shared a seat on the bus, and in eighth grade, she was the first person I came out to. I trusted her, but not enough to tell her how my first crush was actually on another friend of hers. I don't remember where she introduced us, but I felt like becoming friends with him as a friend of his friend was too impossible a distance to close without her finding out. I started going to her house more, increasingly so just to wait there in case he showed up. Her family would throw parties often at the holidays, and I would go there wondering if I'd see him again. Whether it was at Christmas or at New Year's. There would be years he was absent, but I'd still spend those nights hoping his headlights would turn into the driveway. Over time, I started hating him. Or I started hating myself. But I hated most how I'd pray each night, asking God to make him see me in all the ways I couldn't.

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2: We're picking up heat reflection off the trees.
0: Looking directly overhead, one can see an opening in the trees plus some partially broken pine branches on the ground underneath. 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

0: between the tree. 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Watch. Straight ahead off my flashlight there. There it is. Right, I missed position here. Straight ahead in between the tree. There it is again. Watch. Straight ahead off my flashlight there. There it is.
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0: From the album Colt Cargo, Grand Bahama Goombe, that was Don't Touch That Thing by Sylvia Hall.
1: And I'm safe here, and everyone we know was waving gently, inviting me round to listen to that record.

Summer is hot, babies and beaters, sweat beating under my t-shirt. Sun hit it right, gleam on this chain, view from it all it might be worth. Me and my sitting and listening, figuring what all the trees heard. We not the only ones, so when it come to a shit, pray both your knees work. I ain't here for none of you, I'm here to pay grandmama back for a time. Ain't mad you crying, I'm mad at something I made you feel like you had to hide. That's on me, really not better than anyone. Have to put that thought aside, cause how can I scold you when loose fitting clothes belonging to father once upon a time. Saw the world from the back of a bike, some crown in his head I watch from behind. It's so easy to write about death when none of y'all is really alive. Live, live, live, live, live, live, live. From the kitchen table that we moved to the backyard, cause the house got packed out. Touching my chest, touching my chin, hands on my cheeks is a bliss. Be as strong as the concrete, but as fragile as when it and your knees kiss. I've been splitting through seasons, hoping all parts gon' eventually collide. Young and come running like tight in his hands, we gather and ask, is magic alive?

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All the workers of iniquity shall be cut off, just like green herb, you know, which grows each and every day. So all those who fight against Jah, Rastafari, children, and his people, you better change your ways soon, or you shall feel the wrath of the Almighty Jah, Rastafari, and Selassie, King of Kings, first ancient King of Creation, Inomiga, Sila. Love Jah, yeah? 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
1: 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We give all the birds a chance.

Yeah.

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Something's a mess in the orbit. Best get a hold of it. A routine check will make it known. Scanning international space for a satellite that's out of place. Shouldn't be a red light shining on the face of this analyst, but the interface is all solid, and that's bad. Time for everybody to find a crash pad, a bunker nobody would have thunk, but it's plain to see. Another unexplainable anomaly. If money's unavailable, inevitably anything depending on the stable internet is gonna crash. Tear it down. Debatable what happens after that, it doesn't matter really. All she gotta know is that it's bad. So she ring the alarm, please be on guard. Though these things are often harmless, no need to be alarming, but please be warned easily. This leads to carnage. People freak with no tech. Microchip in your neck. Won't connect. Evil things be offline. Again, things will be fine. Probably modified anybody a prodigy up. That's it without a doubt, just knocking the plugs. Enough all the advances, but the chances of them making a dent in the damnedest. Understand is a Dodger. Find them. End them. Virus, virus, time is of the essence. When you find this virus, mine its obsolescence. You must. Human unedited ended a technical betterment for all the rest of them, though. Up and excessive, unethical detriments, what are they other than pest to control? Pest to control? Best get the trap. Group them together and dead them like that. You can loop in the general public, they love it. You justify suffering by snuffing a rat. Picking up a hot wire. Hear the clipping, you can tell he's spitting hot fire. You see the difference, he is managing a hand up. I can't understand, he do the damage of a rock wire. Bite down with a jaw on swollen mug on me. Waking up your family with stuff unseen. Everybody panicking because that dream. Show them all the savagery of them rat things. That gon' fuck up the order. Have them throwing fists when they stuck at the border. Feeling like they deserve better than.

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You are either in the net or you against the wall. Either a protector or rejector, and rejectors won't be tolerated. They'll be hunted down to help each other.

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See how he jump like it was nothing on the earth to hold him down. Gotta admit that looked like fun. It looked like fun. The f*** is fun when the. And you swore to uphold all the pillars of the federated something some. The song that used to hum in school with the rules and the reasons to do all the things you do in the name of the thing. But they sang of this man elevates and it makes it seem insane. Asinine even. They done for what? Justify treason to capture this feeling has to be love. It's dust on the heart, can't get the rust off. It's a muscle, you must jumpstart. It's been a minute, isn't it? A little bit bitter to be intimate with the enemy anyway. It is better to cut, that'll make you a dodge too. True, but if it's really what you gotta do, you just admit it's a better many to end up defending the very enemy you meant to subdue.

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The guitar. The electric guitar. A romantic instrument. A lover's instrument.

first guitar I ever heard when I was a child was the Hawaiian guitar, an electric Hawaiian guitar. Wonderful sound, romantic, huh? Yes, wonderful sound. It was played by my uncle, who used to make the pickups for electric guitars. This was many years ago, and he was the first person to make pickups for electric guitars in Sheffield. Uncle George. I've always had great affection for the name George. My father was called George. He hated the guitar. I had 7 or 8 uncles called George. And then there was Auntie George. I once saw a movie in which all the main characters were called George. Well, the 3 main characters, which was interesting because they were all in the same family. There was the father, he was called George. The mother was called George. And the child, a daughter, was called George. The film, sad to say, was not called George. I don't remember what it was called, but had it been called George, I would have remembered it. Ray Milland, I remember, played the lead part. Should have been George Brent or George Raft or George Saunders, perhaps. One of my very favourite musicians is called George. George Lewis. I like him. I admire him for many things. But it does him no harm at all, in my eyes, that he's called George. When my partner and I first got together, I tried to persuade her to change her name to George. I said, "You've got used to the name Karen, but when we've used George for a while, you like it." She didn't. And when we were first making love, I would sometimes, in passion, cry out, "George!" It caused a certain amount of difficulty. Even when I changed it to Georgette, So we dropped it. But now sometimes I think, But we were talking about the guitar. My guitars are all called George. Oh yes. No problem for them being called George. They don't give me any kind of argument at all.

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7: Brought to you by the United States Department of Labor.

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